0: nothing could be grander than to be in Louisiana
1: in the morning. In the morning, it's great to stay up late. Good morning. Good morning to you.
0: Might be just as zippy if we was in Mississippi.
1: When we

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Yes, and how many ears must one man have?

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2: Now, what starts with the letter C? 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

one bite out of it looks like a C. A round donut with one bite out of it also looks like a C. But it is not as good as a cookie. Oh, the moon sometimes looks like a...

skull is where we draw the line. The world is waking up, and change is coming whether you like it or not.